0: CIET NCERT presents audio book Maths Mela, textbook of mathematics for grade 5.
1: Page 17, chapter 2, fractions. On the top right corner of the page, there is a QR code where you can find the additional resources. You can scan the QR code via Deeksha app. Tamanna is a student of grade 5. She has two chocolates of different sizes. She says that 1/3 of one of her chocolates is bigger than 1/2 of the other chocolate. Is that correct? Explain why this is so. There are two pictures of the chocolates. In the first picture, there are 4 pieces of chocolate and you have to identify 1/2 of the chocolate out of it. Whereas, in the second picture, there are 9 pieces of the chocolate and you have to identify 1/3 of the chocolate out of it. When can we say that half of something is greater than 1/3 of something? To compare two fractions of two wholes, the wholes from which the fractions are derived must be the same. Playing with grid. There are 3 grids, A, B and C. That is, 8 columns and 6 rows are given in each grid. You have to shade 1/8 of grid A in red, shade 1/6 of grid B in blue, and you have to shade 1/12 of grid C in yellow. Do you see 1/3 in any of the grids? Mark it. Page 18. Is 1/3 equal to 2/6? Let us find out. There is a picture of one rectangular block divided into 6 equal parts, and out of 6 parts, 2 parts are shaded. You have to identify the fractions. Are there 2 different ways to write the fraction represented by the shaded part? Blank. You have to fill the blank. Do you see that 1/3 equals to 2/6? Yes. These are called equivalent fractions. Let us see how equivalent fractions can be generated. Fun with fraction kit. Gurpreet is playing with his fraction kit. A kit is given at the end of the textbook. Do you remember how to make a hole with pieces of the same size?

How many 1/5 pieces will you need to make a hole? He makes a hole using 2 different fraction pieces. The hole looks like there is a picture of one circle divided into 3 pieces. One piece of half and 2 pieces of 1/4 make a hole. What is the relation between half and 1/4? Discuss in class. Half is equal to 2/4. In bracket, half is equivalent to 2/4. When a half piece is broken into 2 equal parts, each part is a 1/4 piece. 2 pieces of 1/4 are equal to 1/2. What else is equivalent to 1/2? 1/2 equals to 2/4 equals to blank equals to blank equals to blank. You have to fill the blank. Page 19. Let us do. Question 1. In groups of 3 or 4, find different ways of making a hole with different fraction pieces from your kit. Write the equivalent fractions for the following that you may find in the process. Part A. 1/3 equals to blank equals to blank equals to blank. Part B. 1/4 equals to blank equals to blank equals to blank. Part C. 1/5 equals to blank equals to blank equals to blank. Part D. 1/6 equals to blank equals to blank equals to blank. You have to fill these blanks. Do you see how to generate equivalent fractions for any given fraction? Discuss in class. Question 2. Find the following using your kit. You can also shade and check by shading the pictures. The picture is partially done for you. Part A. There is a rectangular block of length 3 units and breadth 2 units divided into 6 equal parts. Out of 6 parts, 2 parts are shaded. How many 1/6 make 1/3? The shaded part is 1/3. Identify 1/6 in the same hole and find how many 1/6 fit into 1/3. Part B. For the subpart, part A, fraction is 1/4. Part B, fraction is 1/2. So there is a rectangular box of length 4 units and breadth 2 units divided into 8 equal parts. You have to find how many 1/8 make 1/4 and 1/2? Part C. For part C, 4 pictures of rectangular blocks of length 4 units and breadth 3 units are given, which is divided into 12 equal parts. You have to find how many 1/12 make

12 pieces. Make a hole using 1 by 12, comma 1 by 4 and 1 by 2 pieces. Make a hole using any 5 pieces of the same size. Make a hole using any 7 pieces. Play in a group with this kit and find other interesting combinations to make a hole. You have to write or draw your findings in the picture that is a rectangular box. Making equivalent fraction. Sameer has shaded 1/3 of the square box. He draws horizontal lines to divide the shapes into more equal parts. At the bottom of the page, 4 square blocks are given. In the first square box, 1/3 part is shaded. Second square box, 2x6 parts are shaded. In the third square box, 3x9 parts are shaded. And in the fourth square box, 4x12 parts are shaded. Page 21. He observes an interesting pattern and says that 1x3, 2x6, 3x9 and 4x12 show the same shaded region. 2x6, 3x9 and 4x12 are all equivalent to 1x3. We use the word equivalent to indicate the same part of a hole with different names. Picture of 3 square boxes are given, where one part is shaded out of 3 equal parts. There is a blank box under each square box. You have to fill the blank box. Divide the holes into more equal parts and find fractions equivalent to 1x3. Write them in the boxes below the pictures. Do you see any pattern in all the equivalent fractions that you found? 1x3 equals to 2x6 equals to 3x9 equals to 4x12 equals to blank equals to blank equals to blank equals to box upon 24 equals to box upon 36. You have to fill the blanks and the boxes. How do you know when a fraction is equivalent to another? Discuss in class. There are 4 pictures showing 2x5 of a hole. Find the different fractions that are equivalent to 2x5 and write your fractions below the images. In the first picture, 2x5 of the hole is shaded. In the second picture, 4x10 of the hole is shaded. In the third picture, you have to fill the boxes. In the fourth picture, you have to fill the boxes. So 2x5 equals to 4x10 equals to blank equals to blank equals to box upon 50 equals to box upon 100. You have to fill the blanks and the boxes. Page 22. Let us do. Question number 1. Fill in the blanks with equivalent fractions. There may be more than one answer. Part A. 1x7 equals to blank. B. 2x3 equals to blank. C. 3x4 equals to blank. D. 3x5 equals to blank.
You have to fill these blanks.

Question 2. Put a tick mark against the fractions that are equivalent. Part A. 2 by 3 and 3 by 4. Part B. 3 by 5 and 6 by 10. Part C. 4 by 12 and 2 by 6. Part D. 6 by 9 and 1 by 3. Question 3. Fill in the boxes such that the fractions become equivalent. Part A. 2 by 5 equals to box upon 10. Part B. 3 by 4 equals to box upon 16. Part C. 4 by 7 equals to 8 upon box. Part D. 5 upon 9 equals to 25 upon box. You have to fill these boxes. Comparing fractions with same denominator. Sevi and Shami divided a piece of chikki between themselves. Sevi ate 1 by 3 and Shami ate the rest. That is 2 by 3. Who ate more? At the bottom of the page, there is a picture of a chikki divided into 3 equal parts. 2 pieces of 1 by 3 are more than 1 piece of 1 by 3. So Shami ate more. 2 by 3 is greater than 1 by 3. Page 23. Let us do. Question number 1. Compare the fractions using less than and greater than sign. Part A. 1 by 4 blank 3 by 4. Part B. 3 by 5 blank 4 by 5. Part C. 5 by 7 blank 2 by 7. Part D. 7 by 8 blank 3 by 8. Part E. 5 by 10 blank 6 by 10. Part F. 2 by 6 blank 1 by 6. You have to fill these blanks. Comparing fractions with same numerator. Sevi ate 4 by 6 parathas yesterday evening. Shami ate 4 by 5 paratha yesterday evening. Between Sevi and Shami, can you tell who ate more? Use your fraction kit to find the answer. Two circular pictures are given, where in first circle is divided into 5 equal parts and the second circle is divided into 6 equal parts. Share your thoughts in the class. In the first circle, 4 parts out of 5 are shaded. In the second circle, 4 parts out of 6 are shaded. 1 by 6 piece is smaller than 1 by 5. Therefore, 4 by 6 is less than 4 by 5. Let us do question number 1. Compare the following fractions using less than and greater than sign. Part A. 3 by 8 blank 3 by 7. Part B. 4 by 9 blank 4 by 10. Part C. 2 by 7 blank 2 by 5. Part D. 5 by 7 blank 5 by 6. Part E. 6 by 9 blank

6 by 10 part F 7 by 9 blank 7 by 11. You have to fill these blanks. Page 24. Fractions greater than 1. Raman's father makes nice soft parathas. He cut the parathas either into halves, bracket, two equal parts, or fourths, bracket, four equal parts, before serving them. He asks his children, Raman and Radhika, each day to find out the number of parathas he made. Ma took 5 pieces of 1 by 2 paratha. How many parathas did she eat? Picture of Raman's father making parathas. 2 full parathas and 1 half parathas are given. 2 full parathas are divided into 2 equal parts. 1 by 2 plus 1 by 2 plus 1 by 2 plus 1 by 2 plus 1 by 2. 5 pieces of half paratha is equal to 5 by 2 parathas, which is equal to 2 plus 1 by 2 parathas, which is equal to 2 1 by 2 parathas. We can also show the same on a number line. At the bottom of the page, a number line is given. You have to divide the distance between 0 and 1 in 2 equal parts. Each part is 1 by 2. 2 halves make 1. Placing 5 halves next to each other takes us to 5 by 2 or 2 1 by 2. Page 25. Raman's sister Radhika took 6 pieces of 1 by 2 paratha. How many parathas did she eat? On a number line, divide the distance between 0 and 1 in 2 equal parts. Each part is 1 by 2. 2 halves make 1. Placing 6 halves next to each other takes us to 6 by 2 or 3. So, 1 by 2 plus 1 by 2 equals to 1 plus 1 by 2 plus 1 by 2 equals to 1 plus 1 by 2 plus 1 by 2 equals to 1. That is 6 by 2 parathas is equal to 3 parathas. Dadiji had 7 pieces of 1 by 2 paratha. How many parathas did she eat? Find out. You have to draw a number line in the box provided, and with the help of number line, find the number of parathas Dadiji ate. Raman ate 6 pieces of 1 by 2 paratha. Dadaji ate 7 pieces of 1 by 2 paratha. And Baba ate 5 pieces of 1 by 2 paratha. How many parathas did each of them eat? Use the number line to find the answer. Number lines for quantity of Raman's paratha, quantity of Dadaji's paratha, and quantity of Baba's paratha are given in the box. You have to mark the fractions on the number line provided. Page 26. How many parathas

were made on this day? Find out. You have to fill the rectangular box provided. Another day, Raman's father cut all the parathas in 1/4. Dadaji took 9 pieces of 1/4 paratha. How many parathas did he eat? Picture of parathas are given where you have 2 full parathas divided into 4 equal parts and 1 piece of 1/4 paratha is given. So 1/4 plus 1/4 plus 1/4 plus 1/4 equals to 1 paratha plus 1/4 plus 1/4 plus 1/4 plus 1/4 equals to 1 paratha plus 1/4 equals to 9/4 parathas, which is equal to 2 plus 1/4 parathas, which is equal to 2 1/4 parathas. We can also show the same on a number line. At the bottom of the page, a number line is given. You have to divide the distance between 0 and 1 into 4 equal parts. Each part is 1/4. 4 1/4 make 1. Placing 9 1/4 next to each other takes us to 9/4 or 2 1/4. Page 27. Raman ate 7 pieces of 1/4. Radhika ate 6 pieces of 1/4. Ma ate 8 pieces of 1/4. Dadiji ate 10 pieces of 1/4 and Baba ate 12 pieces of 1/4 paratha. Use a number line to find out how many parathas were eaten by each of them. Number lines for quantity of Raman's paratha, quantity of Radhika's paratha, quantity of Ma's paratha, quantity of Dadiji's paratha, and quantity of Baba's paratha are given in the box. You have to mark the fraction on the number lines provided. How many parathas were made on this day? Find out. One rectangular box is provided to answer the same. Raman's family of 6 members ordered 2 pizzas and cut each pizza into 3 equal slices so that each family member had 1 slice. Dadiji and Dadaji gave their slices to Raman, Ma, and Baba gave theirs to Radhika. How much pizza do each of them have after this? Picture of Raman's slice and picture of Raman's total share is given. 1/3 plus 1/3 plus 1/3 equals to 3/3 equals to 1. Raman's total share is whole pizza. At the bottom of the page, a number line is given showing the Raman's total share, which is the whole pizza. Distance between 0 and 1 is divided into 3 equal parts. Page 28. Raman could eat only 2 slices of pizza, so he gave 1 to Raman.

Radhika. How much pizza does Radhika have now? Picture of Radhika's slice and picture of Radhika's total share are given. 1/3 + 1/3 + 1/3 + 1/3 = 4/3, which is equal to 1 + 1/3, which is equal to 1/1/3. A number line is given showing the total share of Radhika. Divide the distance between 0 and 1 into 3 equal parts. Each part is 1/3. 3 1/3 makes 1. Placing 4 1/3 next to each other takes you to 4/3 or 1 1/3. Let us do question number 1. Use parathas and number lines to show the fractions in your notebook. Part A. 2/3 and 5/3. Part B. 3/4 and 5/4. Part C. 4/8 and 9/8. Question 2. Circle the fractions that are greater than 1 in bracket whole. How do you know? Discuss your reasoning in the class. Fractions are given in the box. 7/9, 3/9, 9/4, 9/4, 2/5, 7/11, 4/9, 5/4, 7/3, 5/7, 2/3, 13/11, 12/5, and 12/8. Page 29. Comparing fractions with reference to 1. Let us compare some more fractions. Between Sevi and Shami, can you tell who ate less? Sevi ate 7/8 paratha yesterday evening. Shami ate 8/6 paratha yesterday evening. Three circular pictures are given. One is divided into 8 equal parts and 7 parts out of 8 are shaded. Next is divided into 6 equal parts. And out of 6 parts, all the parts are shaded. And in the third circle, it is also divided into 6 equal parts and out of 6, 2 parts are shaded. 7/8 is less than 1 and 8/6 is more than 1. So, 7/8 is less than 8/6. Let us do question 1. Compare the following fractions using 1 as a reference. Share your reasoning in the class. Part A. 8/7 blank 9/15. Part B. 13/20 blank 17/15. Part C. 7/6 blank 8/8. Part D. 6/6 blank 19/12. Part E. 12/9 blank 4/5. Part F. 15/5 blank 16/4. You have to fill

these blanks. Comparing fractions with reference to 1 by 2. At the bottom of the page, two circular pictures are given. Both are divided into two equal parts. But in the first circle, one half portion is further divided into four equal parts, showing 4 by 8 equals 1 by 2. And in the second circle, one half portion is further divided into three equal parts, showing 3 by 6 equals to 1 by 2. Page 30. Letters 2. Question 1. Circle the fractions that are equal to 1 by 2. Fractions are given in the rectangular box. 2 by 4, 5 by 9, 3 by 5, 5 by 7, 6 by 12, 7 by 14, 10 by 20, 5 by 10, 6 by 8, and 8 upon 16. Question 2. Circle the fractions that are less than half. How do you know? Discuss your reasoning in the class. Fractions are given in the rectangular box. 3 by 9, 4 by 8, 1 by 3, 2 by 4, 7 by 11, 12 upon 15, 11 upon 16, 8 upon 15, 11 upon 12, 15 upon 31, 6 upon 18, and 3 upon 15. Now let us compare fractions using 1 by 2. Savi ate 5 by 8 paratha yesterday evening. Shami ate 3 by 6 paratha yesterday evening. Who do you think ate more paratha? Two pictures of circle are given at the bottom. First one is divided into 8 equal parts and 5 parts are shaded. Second circle is divided into 6 equal parts and 3 parts are shaded. 3 by 6 is half, but 5 by 8 is more than half. So 5 by 8 is greater than 3 by 6. Page 31, letters 2. Question 1. Compare the fractions where possible. Compare the fractions with 1 by 2. Fractions are given in the rectangular box. 2 by 9 and 4 by 7. 11 by 14 and 7 by 20. 5 by 7 and 3 by 9. 6 by 7 and 4 by 10. 9 by 17 and 3 by 15. 7 by 12 and 3 by 11. 1 by 3 and 5 by 9. 3 by 9 and 4 by 7. Try this. If the length of an ant is 1 by 4 centimeter, then what is the total length of 16 such ants walking in a line? Use the number line. Number line with the images of 16 ants on it is given.